truly epic by Faith No More. It's a go. Wild Card Wednesday. And today, well, we got to talk FIFA and not even the soccer. To be honest, I'm not really a soccer guy at all. Like, I try to get into it, but it's just not my sport, and that's okay. But what I really love about the FIFA World Cup this year is all the people from all over the world visiting North America for the first time, and they're posting videos of the things that blow their minds. And it's not the stadiums or the games. It's just little things about North American culture that they seem to can't get enough of, like free drink refills and giant pickup trucks. The fact that you can buy groceries, camping gear, a birthday cake, and a television all in one store. There's a video of a European guy just walking through Costco. He couldn't even comprehend that he was in a store that big that sold that many products. It's just fascinating to me. There was even one. So one guy is a Scottish guy. He posted how he understands why Americans are fat, right? Like, it's how is it their fault that there's so much delicious food and free refills and huge portion sizes? Anyways, this just struck me. I got a little bit more to say on this. We're going to put a pin in it for right now. With Blind Melon and a perfect song for a nice sunny day like today. No rain, at least not anytime soon.

0: Lowrider with War on the Goat. Okay, so I was talking about how much it amuses me how much, like, people from all over the world just discovering our both Canada, the U.S., through the FIFA World Cup, and people just blown away by little things like Costco's and Walmart's and drink refills and all this sort of stuff. Even just like going like some German people just utterly blown away by a Waffle House and going there at 2 a.m. And I've been thinking about this. What about here, right? If somebody from overseas landed in Castlegar today, what would blow their mind? Would it be the mountains? Maybe the fact that bears walk through our yards? Or the fact of just all this open space that we have? It's an utterly captivating area, and I feel like somebody from like a huge city, would they even know what to do with themselves? What do you think? Text me, 250-365-6100, Glacier Honda Rock Line. What's something completely normal around here that will blow the mind of a visitor?
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The odds with someone who's cool, and we have someone who's very cool about to drop in here. 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Search Can Jam Link Up. And we're going to hear from the event organizer, Basil Fuller, in just a few minutes. I love Basil. What a positive, wonderful human being who's doing such a great cause. And we're going to talk about what causes this year's Can Jam Link Up is supporting. But first, Bon Jovi. It's My Life.

0: Sorry. It's Been a While by Stained on the Goat. All right. Coming up next weekend on Sunday, June 28th, it is Can Jam Link Up. Big shout out to Basil Fuller for coming in and chatting and for putting on such a wonderful charitable event, a mixture of culture and all supporting within our community. I thought, Basil, why don't you tell us what specific causes we're going to be supporting this year at Can Jam Link Up?
1: Well, I'm glad you mentioned that because this year, of course, Kerpa all the way.
0: Yeah.
1: I tell you, I'm getting goosebumps again just thinking about them because every year I campaign for Kerpa and I'm going around getting sponsorship and I'm going around giving out flyers. I've met so many people and given me their tremendous stories. One guy said that Kerpa saved his life not once but twice, two times. The guy had to hug me. Said, man, I love what you're doing for Kerpa because two times they have visited him. You know, a lady I see on the boat going to Revelstoke, and she showed me her scars, and she said, you know, even she had to sit down in that wreckage and watch Dr. Nick work on her sister. I mean, like, he was relentless. The man is, like, a phenomenal human being. He and his entire crew, you know, our prayers always go to them and keep them safe and doing what they're doing every day. So we do it for Kerpa.
0: Yeah.
1: We do it for... We do, like, for grad fund, we would sell, like, the business places. We, in one day, we make $3,700, and I give that to the graduates at Stanley Humphreys. And it's not just about Castlegar. The Camcoolery in Nelson. We not only made money for them, but we go there and we help them. We do a lot of work, manual labor, to get the new washhouse going. Because that camp has been in since 1931. And to see that they're doing that on charity. So that each child can have a wonderful summer. That really touched me in a soft place, you know? And I said, we need to do more for them. So we went back there again. We did the generator stand. We did the irrigation from the mountain down so for the camp. All of those are on the Can Jam Link Up Facebook event. And you'll see all those tremendous things that we've been doing.
0: Absolutely wonderful. Basil's just such a great human being who's doing something so good.

0: and the food. Okay, you gotta go just for the food. He came and brought us some jerk chicken. Oh, best food ever. Can Jam Link Up. Get your tickets on Eventbrite right now, June 28th. Millennium Park and Ponds.
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0: Green Day's One-Eyed Bastard wrapping things up. I'm Bryce, going to head out of here, reminding you that tomorrow, Roslyn's Incredible Farmer's Market returns, going down 2 p.m. until 5:30 on Queen Street. Weather looks great. It's going to be a good day for a market. And that's all I have to say. Have a great night. Enjoy the sunshine, and I'll catch you tomorrow afternoon. Good night.
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1: I'm Storm Lenny. Preston could soon have a new indoor recreation option. Local nonprofit Kootenay Holds is hoping to develop a family-oriented climbing and wellness hub, featuring a bouldering gym, children's play area, and a flexible community space. Board member Christina Schrager pitched the idea to council this week, saying it aligns with the town's goals.
2: We noticed on page 38 of the town plan, it says that we would like to explore the opportunities for bringing recreation sites and facilities, including but not limited to a climbing gym.
1: The total project cost is estimated at $112,000. The group would like to raise at least $40,000 of that locally through sponsorships and donations. Castlegar's municipal payroll grew over 13% in 2025. Kate Brown reports.
3: The city paid over $7.6 million in wages and expenses last year. That's according to the city's annual statement of financial information. It was up about $920,000 over 2024. 57 employees earned at least $75,000 compared to the 46 the previous year, and 23 made at least $100,000, up from 18 a year earlier. Mayor and council were paid a little over $173,000 in stipend and expenses combined. That was down about $12,000 from the previous year due to lower expenses.
1: Provincial officials warn BC could be in for a challenging wildfire season. Forest Minister Ravi Parmar said in a seasonal outlook yesterday that above average temperatures are expected this summer.
4: These conditions, on top of the ongoing drought, are setting us up for an increase in wildfire activity as we enter the core of our wildfire season.
1: He said there's potential for aggressive wildfires in BC's southern interior and the south coast due to drought conditions. Doctor advocacy groups are raising the alarm over growing specialist wait times in BC. A survey conducted by Doctors of BC and Consultant Specialists of BC finds waitlists grew by 10% from 2024 to 2025. Dr. Robert Carruthers, head of Consultant Specialists of BC, says the problem is driven by population growth over the past decade and an aging population.
5: Right now, there's 1.2 million or more people waiting to see a specialist. And even if we had more than 1,000 new specialists to start working on this backlog, it would still take a great deal of time.
1: Doctors of BC is calling on the province to implement a waitlist management program to make the system more efficient. The Regional District of Kootenay Boundary is hosting the grand opening Thursday of a yurt. It's called Moonlit Meadows, and it's at Beaver Valley Family Park. The RDKB says it's going to make the park even more attractive to campers. The ribbon cutting and open house runs from 4 until 7. The Nelson Museum Archives and Gallery is mourning the loss of its executive director. Jennifer Neal Dunkerson has died at the age of 53 following a battle with cancer. The museum says Dunkerson died Sunday with her husband by her side. In a statement, the museum described Dunkerson as a calm, giving, and steadfast leader who brought genuine passion to the museum and heritage sectors. She was brought on as executive director in November of 2023. A public celebration of life is planned for June 20th at the museum for anyone to attend.
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1: The Toronto Maple Leafs have hired a KIJHL alumni as their next head coach. Jim Hiller was a winger for the Kimberley Knights for a couple seasons before moving on to a bunch of other junior teams throughout Canada and even played 63 games in the NHL. Most recently, the 57-year-old was the bench boss for the LA Kings before being fired on March 1st. Meanwhile, the Blue Jays are looking for a repeat performance of yesterday's game against the Red Sox. It appears that Max Scherzer is penciled in as Toronto's starter.
0: Guess roads and weather.
1: Nothing to worry about on the roads right now. It's looking all clear on highways in our area. In our weather forecast, a few clouds tonight dropping down to 10, sunny with a high of 28 tomorrow afternoon, clear skies tomorrow night dropping down to 9, and sunny with a high of 28 for Friday. I'm Storm Lenny. 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

0: Goat. 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
1: The decade, the 1930s. The legendary Betty Boop makes her debut. The world's famous and iconic Empire State Building is completed. The infamous War of the Worlds radio broadcast airs, leaving a nation in panic over a supposed alien invasion. Wind-up train sets and glamorous low-cut open-back dresses were all the rage.
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1: I'm Greg Nesteroff. Creston's mayoral race has its first candidate. Councillor Denise Dumas has announced she'll run for mayor in the October 17th municipal election. Dumas is serving her first term on council and says 4 years in local government has convinced her to take on a bigger role.
2: I was really surprised on how much I love this work. And I want to continue to serve our community.
1: Incumbent Mayor Arnold DeBoon hasn't said yet whether he'll seek re-election. A Creston nonprofit has its eyes on a downtown building for a proposed indoor climbing and wellness hub. Kootenay Holds has presented a vision to council for a facility with a bouldering gym, children's play area, and community space. Board member Christina Schrager says they'd like to develop it in the basement of the Creston Place building on Canyon Street.
3: We would love to be able to lease that for a few years. Everything that we buy, we want to be able to move in through a door, install, and move out through a door, so that in a few years, if we decide a bouldering gym is no longer good enough for this community, we can work on building a purpose-built facility for an actual climbing gym.
1: The society hopes to open the facility by Christmas if it can secure funding and lease arrangements. Council made no decision on the proposal. Castlegar's municipal payroll grew over 13% in 2025. Kate Brown reports.
4: The city paid over $7.6 million in wages and expenses last year. That's according to the city's annual statement of financial information. It was up about $920,000 over 2024. 57 employees earned at least $75,000 compared to the 46 the previous year, and 23 made at least $100,000, up from 18 a year earlier. Mayor and council were paid a little over $173,000 in stipend and expenses combined. That was down about $12,000 from the previous year due to lower expenses.
1: Doctors' advocacy groups are raising the alarm over growing specialist wait times in BC. A survey finds wait lists grew 10% from 2024 to 2025. Dr. Robert Carruthers, head of Consultant Specialists of BC, says the problem is driven by population growth over the past decade and an aging population.
5: Right now, there's 1.2 million or more people waiting to see a specialist. And even if we had more than 1,000 new specialists to start working on this backlog, it would still take a great deal of time.
1: Doctors of BC is calling on the province to implement a waitlist management program to make the system more efficient. Provincial officials are bracing for a potentially busy summer wildfire season. Forecasters say above-normal temperatures are expected in BC this summer. Neil McLaughlin with the BC Wildfire Service says the province is also seeing similar patterns of elevated drought to previous memorable wildfire seasons.
6: Our current drought conditions in 2026 are worse compared to this time of year in 2017, 2018, and 2021.
1: The Regional District of Kootenay Boundary is hosting the grand opening today of a yurt. It's called Moonlit Meadows, and it's at Beaver Valley Family Park. The RDKB says it's going to make the park even more attractive to campers. The ribbon cutting and open house runs from 4 until 7. And the Nelson Museum Archives and Gallery is mourning the loss of its executive director. Jennifer Neal Dunkerson has died at age 53 following a battle with cancer. The museum says Dunkerson died Sunday with her husband by her side. In a statement, the museum described Dunkerson as a calm, giving, and steadfast leader who brought genuine passion to the museum and heritage sectors. She was brought on as executive director in November 2023. A public celebration of life is planned Saturday at 4:30 at the museum.
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7: The Trail Rugby Football Club continues to make inroads following a long hiatus. The team got thumped hard in Cranbrook over the weekend, but coach Dave Gibson says that they've shown good progress for a city that hasn't had a rugby team since 2019.
8: The development in our players, especially some of our younger players, was, I think, exceptional. We brought four subs today, and all four of them ended up hurt, and we ended up playing the rest of the game without it, and the guys really stepped up.
7: In the MLB, the Blue Jays stole a game against the Red Sox 3-0 last night, tying a franchise record of 4 stolen bases in a single game, using 7 different pitchers and leaving 13 Boston runners on base. It could have been a very different game if there was a few more unfavorable bounces. However, Vladdy Guerrero Jr. looked good in his return to the lineup, getting a couple of hits that also led to a couple of RBIs. Finally, the Vancouver Golden Eyes have selected Caroline Harvey first overall in the PWHL draft. The 23-year-old has already played some big games in her career, winning Olympic gold this past winter and putting up 64 points in 33 games as a blue liner for the University of Wisconsin. Nice and sunny day out there for today. We are expecting it to be windy off and on, especially throughout the afternoon hours. Maybe bringing in a few clouds here and there, but overall, we are going to see mostly clear skies ahead of us for today and probably for the foreseeable future. Mainly sunny all day for Friday, and it looks like it's going to be crystal clear for the weekend. Today, you can expect a high of around 29.
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The beaches, which is one of two places that Sam Pike is this fine morning, as he has the rest of this week off. He's either out there absorbing some of that beautiful sunshine and those beautiful rays, kicking back and relaxing, or he's at Lolo's Hot Chicken. He could be at both, to be completely fair with you, because let me tell you, every single time that I talk with Sam, he squeezes in the phrase Lolo's Hot Chicken in there. I haven't had a chance to yet try it, but from what I hear, absolutely fantastic. Very close to where my parents are as well. So maybe I'll take them out there for the Father's Day weekend, you know, enjoy a great meal. Maybe just me and Dad, maybe just me and the entire rest of the family. Make some classic memories, enjoy some delicious food, and of course, enjoy that fantastic sun as well. Looks like it's going to be an absolutely gorgeous weekend out there. But of course, regardless what we do at Lolo's Hot Chicken, we gotta keep the bones for the crows. At least that's according to the latest Nickelback single that's just an absolute chart topper right now and is up next on The GOAT. We stand.

0: Well, I know for a fact that people are counting down the second until summer vacation starts, and by people, I mean kids out there, and definitely this year's graduates are doing that as well, because some of them have already had their graduation ceremony, have already completed everything. Others still have a little bit to wait. Specifically, I'm talking about our friends out in Trail, as JL Crow's graduation ceremony isn't until tomorrow night. Of course, people are welcome to go ahead and show their support at the Trail Memorial Center around 6 o'clock, but if I were you, I would show my support virtually. Enjoy it online with the YouTube live stream. All you gotta do is type in JL Crow graduation and boom, it's the very first thing that pops up. And then you get to enjoy it from the comfort of your own home where it's nice and air conditioned rather than, you know, in a confined space where it's going to get very hot very, very quickly. Once again, all kicking off tomorrow at 6. And once again, big hats off to all the grads of this year throughout the entire West Kootenays. Can't wait to see what the future holds for you.
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1: I'm Greg Nesteroff. The race for Creston's top job is officially taking shape. Town Councilor Denise Dumas has announced she'll run for mayor in October's municipal election. Dumas is the first candidate to enter the race and says collaboration would be a major part of her approach as mayor.
2: I would be a collaborative mayor. I believe the role of mayor is to help bring people together, support good governance, and create an environment where council can have thoughtful discussions and make good decisions.
1: Dumas is serving her first term on council. Incumbent Mayor Arnold DeBoon hasn't yet indicated whether he'll run again. Creston could soon have a new indoor recreation option. Local nonprofit Kootenay Holds is hoping to develop a family-oriented climbing and wellness hub featuring a bouldering gym, children's play area, and a flexible community space. Board member Christina Schrager pitched the idea to council this week, saying it aligns with the town's goals.
3: We noticed on page 38 of the town plan, it says that we would like to explore the opportunities for bringing recreation sites and facilities, including but not limited to the climbing gym.
1: The total project cost is estimated at $112,000. The group would like to raise at least $40,000 of that locally through sponsorships and donations. A survey by doctors' advocacy groups in BC says specialist wait lists grew 10% from 2024 to 2025. More than a third of specialists reported either closing their practice to new referrals or were considering doing so in the next year. Dr. Robert Carruthers, head of consultant specialists of BC, says the numbers are alarming.
4: I will say that, you know, for more urgent issues, the system is still working fairly well. But it's like the real pressure in the system is when somebody could wait a little bit it's going to be a much longer wait.
1: The survey found average wait times for specialties like cardiology, neurology, and orthopedics stretched more than a year. Forecasters say drought conditions and above normal temperatures could make for a challenging wildfire season this year. Neil McLaughlin with the BC Wildfire Service says the province has seen a slow start to the season, but that can quickly change.
5: Regions with persistent drought will only require 1 to 2 weeks of normal summer weather to dry surface fuels, creating elevated fire danger and conditions that are conducive to extreme fire behavior.
1: He says the northeast corner of the province, the central southern interior, and southern half of Vancouver Island have above normal drought conditions. The payroll at the city of Castlegar climbed more than 13% last year. More from Kate Brown.
6: The city's statement of financial information for 2025 says staff were paid a combined $7.6 million in wages and expenses. That's $920,000 more than a year earlier. 23 people made at least $100,000 each, up from 18 in 2024, and 57 people earned at least $75,000, which was up from 46. The total amount paid to mayor and council in stipend and expenses was a little over $173,000. That was down from 2024 due to a drop in expenses.
1: The newest amenity at Beaver Valley Family Park will be officially unveiled today. It's a yurt. It's called Moonlit Meadows, and it adds to the camping options at the park. The Regional District of Kootenay Boundaries holding a grand opening and open house from 4 until 7. And the Nelson Museum Archives and Gallery has announced the death of its executive director. Jennifer Neal Dunkerson died Sunday at the age of 53 following a battle with cancer. In a statement, the museum highlighted her commitment to staff, volunteers, and board members and spoke of her deep love for her family. She served as the museum's executive director from November 2023 to March 2026. A public celebration of life will be held Saturday at 4:30 at the museum.
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7: The Trail Rugby Football Club continues to make inroads following a long hiatus. The team got thumped hard in Cranbrook over the weekend, but coach Dave Gibson says that they've shown good progress for a city that hasn't had a rugby team since 2019.
8: The development in our players, especially some of our younger players, was, I think, exceptional. We brought four subs today, and all four of them ended up hurt, and we ended up playing the rest of the game without it, and the guys really stepped up.
7: In the MLB, the Blue Jays stole a game against the Red Sox 3-0 last night, tying a franchise record of 4 stolen bases in a single game, using 7 different pitchers and leaving 13 Boston runners on base. It could have been a very different game if there was a few more unfavorable bounces. However, Vlady Guerrero Jr. looked good in his return to the lineup, getting a couple of hits that also led to a couple of RBIs. Finally, the Vancouver Golden Eyes have selected Caroline Harvey first overall in the PWHL draft. The 23-year-old has already played some big games in her career, winning Olympic gold this past winter and putting up 64 points in 33 games as a blue liner for the University of Wisconsin.
0: Just weather.
7: Nice and sunny day out there for today. We are expecting it to be windy off and on, especially throughout the afternoon hours. Maybe bringing in a few clouds here and there, but overall we are going to see mostly clear skies ahead of us for today and probably for the foreseeable future. Mainly sunny all day for Friday, and it looks like it's going to be crystal clear for the weekend. Today you can expect a high of around 29.
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0: Well, of course, it's Father's Day weekend coming up, so you're probably looking for some activities to do with dear old dad for the Saturday or the Sunday, and I highly recommend you take him for a little bit of a drive. A, it's going to be beautiful out there, and B, if you head out towards Nelson, specifically at Cottonwood Lake, it's fishing forever, where basically you, your dad, the entire family can go out into a boat and enjoy a day of fishing absolutely for free. A, all the equipment is provided. B, you don't even need a fishing license. And C, then you can go out to Nelson's fantastic restaurants and enjoy patio season. Let me tell you, it is absolutely bumping out there. Open from 9:30 through 4 on Cottonwood Lake on Saturday and 9 through 3. Once again, welcoming absolutely everyone to attend on a gorgeous Father's Day weekend.
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0: of my favorite bands of all time. That's some Fleetwood Mac here on The GOAT. And did you know that back in 1977, on this day, their song Dreams hit number one in North America for the best song when it came to the charts? And that's the only number one hit that they'd have in North America for their entire time of being together. Not only that, they prided themselves very much on, you know, their songwriting ability and just how much care that it took them to write out so many of these absolute classics. Except for Dreams. Apparently, Dreams was written by Stevie Nicks in about 10 minutes time, just her scribbling on a yellow pad while sitting in a studio. Sometimes that just happens. Sometimes you just have such natural talent that all of a sudden, all that you need is a pen and a paper and creativity can just flow out of you. Then there's the rest of us that take like 10 minutes to get out of bed. You gotta start the alarm. You gotta scroll through social media for a little bit. You gotta check on the sports scores that you're interested in. And then before you know it, it's 10 minutes before your shift. And then you're just scrambling to get into town.
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1: I'm Greg Nesteroff. Creston's mayoral race has its first candidate. Councillor Denise Dumas has announced she'll run for mayor in the October 17th municipal election. Dumas is serving her first term on council and says 4 years in local government has convinced her to take on a bigger role.
2: I was really surprised on how much I love this work. And I want to continue to serve our community.
1: Incumbent Mayor Arnold DeBoon hasn't said yet whether he'll seek re-election. A Creston nonprofit has its eyes on a downtown building for a proposed indoor climbing and wellness hub. Kootenay Holds has presented a vision to council for a facility with a bouldering gym, children's play area, and community space. Board member Christina Schrager says they'd like to develop it in the basement of the Creston Place building on Canyon Street.
3: We would love to be able to lease that for a few years. Everything that we buy, we want to be able to move in through a door, install, and move out through a door, so that in a few years, if we decide a bouldering gym is no longer good enough for this community, we can work on building a purpose-built facility for an actual climbing gym.
1: The society hopes to open the facility by Christmas if it can secure funding and lease arrangements. Council made no decision on the proposal. Castlegar's municipal payroll grew over 13% in 2025. Kate Brown reports.
4: The city paid over $7.6 million in wages and expenses last year. That's according to the city's annual statement of financial information. It was up about $920,000 over 2024. 57 employees earned at least $75,000 compared to the 46 the previous year, and 23 made at least $100,000, up from 18 a year earlier. Mayor and council were paid a little over $173,000 in stipend and expenses combined. That was down about $12,000 from the previous year due to lower expenses.
1: Doctors' advocacy groups are raising the alarm over growing specialist wait times in BC. A survey finds wait lists grew 10% from 2024 to 2025. Dr. Robert Carruthers, head of Consultant Specialists of BC, says the problem is driven by population growth over the past decade and an aging population.
5: Right now, there's 1.2 million or more people waiting to see a specialist. And even if we had more than 1,000 new specialists to start working on this backlog, it would still take a great deal of time.
1: Doctors of BC is calling on the province to implement a waitlist management program to make the system more efficient. Provincial officials are bracing for a potentially busy summer wildfire season. Forecasters say above normal temperatures are expected in BC this summer. Neil McLaughlin with the BC Wildfire Service says the province is also seeing similar patterns of elevated drought to previous memorable wildfire seasons.
6: Our current drought conditions in 2026 are worse compared to this time of year in 2017, 2018, and 2021.
1: The Regional District of Kootenay Boundary is hosting the grand opening today of a yurt. It's called Moonlit Meadows, and it's at Beaver Valley Family Park. The RDKB says it's going to make the park even more attractive to campers. The ribbon cutting and open house runs from 4 until 7. And the Nelson Museum Archives and Gallery is mourning the loss of its executive director. Jennifer Neal Dunkerson has died at age 53 following a battle with cancer. The museum says Dunkerson died Sunday with her husband by her side. In a statement, the museum described Dunkerson as a calm, giving, and steadfast leader who brought genuine passion to the museum and heritage sectors. She was brought on as executive director in November 2023. A public celebration of life is planned Saturday at 4:30 at the museum.
0: Be the first to know. 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
8: The Trail Rugby Football Club continues to make inroads following a long hiatus. The team got thumped hard in Cranbrook over the weekend, but coach Dave Gibson says that they've shown good progress for a city that hasn't had a rugby team since 2019.
9: The development in our players, especially some of our younger players, was, I think, exceptional. We brought four subs today, and all four of them ended up hurt. And we ended up playing the rest of the game without it, and the guys really stepped up.
8: In the MLB, the Blue Jays stole a game against the Red Sox 3-0 last night, tying a franchise record of 4 stolen bases in a single game, using 7 different pitchers and leaving 13 Boston runners on base. It could have been a very different game if there was a few more unfavorable bounces. However, Vlady Guerrero Jr. looked good in his return to the lineup, getting a couple of hits that also led to a couple of RBIs. Finally, the Vancouver Golden Eyes have selected Caroline Harvey first overall in the PWHL draft. The 23-year-old has already played some big games in her career, winning Olympic gold this past winter and putting up 64 points in 33 games as a blue liner for the University of Wisconsin. Nice and sunny day out there for today. We are expecting it to be windy off and on, especially throughout the afternoon hours. Maybe bringing in a few clouds here and there, but overall we are going to see mostly clear skies ahead of us for today and probably for the foreseeable future. Mainly sunny all day for Friday, and it looks like it's going to be crystal clear for the weekend. Today you can expect a high of around 29.
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11: The Goat.

That was the one and only Doobie Brothers with my favorite song from them, China Grove, here on The Goat. And if you didn't know, the Doobie Brothers are actually kicking off a tour right now. Kicked it off last night in Chicago, and it's called the Oneness Tour. Basically, playing some of their greatest hits of all time, including China Grove and Listen to the Music. But not only that, they basically kick off the show, and then in the back half, you have one of the greatest guitarists of all time. I'm, of course, talking about Carlos Santana. He went up there on stage and played 19 of some of his greatest hits of all time. And let me tell you, it looked like it was an absolute blast out there last night. But unfortunately, us here in Canada will only get one showing of the Oneness Tour. And it's not even on the West Coast. It's all the way out in Toronto on July the 5th. But hey, at least we can still listen to some of their great majesty or great musicianship right here on The Goat. As you know, we'll transition into some Santana, how he closed out the show last night with some Latin Magic Woman right here on The Goat.

0: Well, it's time to bust that bike out of the garage. The weather is warm and the timing is right for the annual Food Bank Poker Run hosted by the West Kootenai Toy Run Association. Yes, usually they do stuff with toys, but this year they're going to be doing it with the food bank, basically raising some money that's going to be split all throughout the West Kootenays to go to those people who need it the most. What do you got to do? Well, you just got to show up at the A&W parking lot in Castlegar at 9 a.m. tomorrow and determine how many hands of poker you want to play. If it's one hand, well, don't worry. That costs you only $10. Three hands, $25. And then you start traveling through a bunch of different locations out to the A&W in Nelson, out towards Caslow. Then all of a sudden, you're working your way back towards the Lion's Head Pub, out towards Robson. And ideally, if you're the big-time winner with the best poker hand, well, guess what? You get to walk away with 40% of that pot, while 60% stays right here in the community and helps those who need it. So what are you doing? Tune up that bike today and get it set for this Saturday's Food Bank and Poker Run, happening throughout the entire West Kootenai.
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1: I'm Greg Nesteroff. The race for Creston's top job is officially taking shape. Town Councilor Denise Dumas has announced she'll run for mayor in October's municipal election. Dumas is the first candidate to enter the race and says collaboration would be a major part of her approach as mayor.
2: I would be a collaborative mayor. I believe the role of mayor is to help bring people together, support good governance, and create an environment where council can have thoughtful discussions and make good decisions.
1: Dumas is serving her first term on council. Incumbent Mayor Arnold DeBoon hasn't yet indicated whether he'll run again. Creston could soon have a new indoor recreation option. Local nonprofit Kootenay Holds is hoping to develop a family-oriented climbing and wellness hub featuring a bouldering gym, children's play area, and a flexible community space. Board member Christina Schrager pitched the idea to council this week, saying it aligns with the town's goals.
3: We noticed on page 38 of the town plan, it says that we would like to explore the opportunities for bringing recreation sites and facilities, including but not limited to a climbing gym.
1: The total project cost is estimated at $112,000. The group would like to raise at least $40,000 of that locally through sponsorships and donations. A survey by doctors' advocacy groups in BC says specialist wait lists grew 10% from 2024 to 2025. More than a third of specialists reported either closing their practice to new referrals or were considering doing so in the next year. Dr. Robert Carruthers, head of consultant specialists of BC, says the numbers are alarming.
4: I will say that, for more urgent issues, the system is still working fairly well. But it's like the real pressure in the system is when somebody could wait a little bit that, it's going to be a much longer wait.
1: The survey found average wait times for specialties like cardiology, neurology, and orthopedics stretched more than a year. Forecasters say drought conditions and above normal temperatures could make for a challenging wildfire season this year. Neil McLaughlin with the BC Wildfire Service says the province has seen a slow start to the season, but that can quickly change.
5: Regions with persistent drought will only require 1 to 2 weeks of normal summer weather to dry surface fuels, creating elevated fire danger and conditions that are conducive to extreme fire behavior.
1: He says the northeast corner of the province, the central southern interior, and southern half of Vancouver Island have above normal drought conditions. The payroll at the city of Castlegar climbed more than 13% last year. More from Kate Brown.
6: The city's statement of financial information for 2025 says staff were paid a combined $7.6 million in wages and expenses. That's $920,000 more than a year earlier. 23 people made at least $100,000 each, up from 18 in 2024, and 57 people earned at least $75,000, which was up from 46. The total amount paid to mayor and council in stipend and expenses was a little over $173,000. That was down from 2024 due to a drop in expenses.
1: The newest amenity at Beaver Valley Family Park will be officially unveiled today. It's a yurt. It's called Moonlit Meadows, and it adds to the camping options at the park. The Regional District of Kootenay Boundaries holding a grand opening and open house from 4 until 7. And the Nelson Museum Archives and Gallery has announced the death of its executive director. Jennifer Neal Dunkerson died Sunday at the age of 53 following a battle with cancer. In a statement, the museum highlighted her commitment to staff, volunteers, and board members and spoke of her deep love for her family. She served as the museum's executive director from November 2023 to March 2026. A public celebration of life will be held Saturday at 4:30 at the museum.
0: For these local stories and more, go to MyKootenayNow.com.
7: The Trail Rugby Football Club continues to make inroads following a long hiatus. The team got thumped hard in Cranbrook over the weekend, but coach Dave Gibson says that they've shown good progress for a city that hasn't had a rugby team since 2019.
8: The development in our players, especially some of our younger players, was, I think, exceptional. We brought four subs today, and all four of them ended up hurt, and we ended up playing the rest of the game without it, and the guys really stepped up.
7: In the MLB, the Blue Jays stole a game against the Red Sox 3-0 last night, tying a franchise record of 4 stolen bases in a single game, using 7 different pitchers and leaving 13 Boston runners on base. It could have been a very different game if there was a few more unfavorable bounces. However, Vlady Guerrero Jr. looked good in his return to the lineup, getting a couple of hits that also led to a couple of RBIs. Finally, the Vancouver Golden Eyes have selected Caroline Harvey first overall in the PWHL draft. The 23-year-old has already played some big games in her career, winning Olympic gold this past winter and putting up 64 points in 33 games as a blue liner for the University of Wisconsin.
0: Goat weather.
7: Nice and sunny day out there for today. We are expecting it to be windy off and on, especially throughout the afternoon hours. Maybe bringing in a few clouds here and there, but overall, we're going to see mostly clear skies ahead of us for today and probably for the foreseeable future. Mainly sunny all day for Friday, and it looks like it's going to be crystal clear for the weekend. Today, you can expect a high of around 29.
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0: Well, of course, we got lots of great live music happening all weekend long this weekend. Of course, we got the Oots open mic night at Harry's Hall, not to be confused with Ootsie's talent showcase. Ootsie is actually a buddy that I know all the way out from Nelson and does a phenomenal job of showcasing some great local musicians himself. And this upcoming weekend, or should I say this upcoming Friday night, aka tomorrow, he's putting a spotlight on Miranda Eileen, a fantastic musician based right here in Castlegar, who will be going out there and showcasing what she does best. Of course, she'll be back at Mr. Mike's playing here in Castlegar on June the 28th for the pad. And if you can't catch her on either of those shows, make sure that you swing on by Millennium Park on Canada Day, because she's going to be one of the big acts taking the main stage. Our good friend Bryce got a chance to sit down and talk with her as well. And of course, you can listen to that full interview on the Goat's Facebook page.
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0: 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How there, Dan?
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1: I'm Greg Nesteroff. Creston's mayoral race has its first candidate. Councillor Denise Dumas has announced she'll run for mayor in the October 17th municipal election. Dumas is serving her first term on council and says 4 years in local government has convinced her to take on a bigger role.
2: I was really surprised on how much I love this work. And I want to continue to serve our community.
1: Incumbent Mayor Arnold de Boon hasn't said yet whether he'll seek re-election. A Creston nonprofit has its eyes on a downtown building for a proposed indoor climbing and wellness hub. Kootenay Holds has presented a vision to council for a facility with a bouldering gym, children's play area, and community space. Board member Christina Schrager says they'd like to develop it in the basement of the Creston Place building on Canyon Street.
3: We would love to be able to lease that for a few years. Everything that we buy, we want to be able to move in through a door, install, and move out through a door, so that in a few years, if we decide a bouldering gym is no longer good enough for this community, we can work on building a purpose-built facility for an actual climbing gym.
1: The society hopes to open the facility by Christmas if it can secure funding and lease arrangements. Council made no decision on the proposal. Castlegar's municipal payroll grew over 13% in 2025. Kate Brown reports.
4: The city paid over $7.6 million in wages and expenses last year. That's according to the city's annual statement of financial information. It was up about $920,000 over 2024. 57 employees earned at least $75,000 compared to the 46 the previous year, and 23 made at least $100,000, up from 18 a year earlier. Mayor and council were paid a little over $173,000 in stipend and expenses combined. That was down about $12,000 from the previous year due to lower expenses.
1: Doctors' advocacy groups are raising the alarm over growing specialist wait times in BC. A survey finds wait lists grew 10% from 2024 to 2025. Dr. Robert Carruthers, head of Consultant Specialists of BC, says the problem is driven by population growth over the past decade and an aging population.
5: Right now, there's 1.2 million or more people waiting to see a specialist. And even if we had more than 1,000 new specialists to start working on this backlog, it would still take a great deal of time.
1: Doctors of BC is calling on the province to implement a waitlist management program to make the system more efficient. Provincial officials are bracing for a potentially busy summer wildfire season. Forecasters say above-normal temperatures are expected in BC this summer. Neil McLaughlin with the BC Wildfire Service says the province is also seeing similar patterns of elevated drought to previous memorable wildfire seasons.
6: Our current drought conditions in 2026 are worse compared to this time of year in 2017, 2018, and 2021.
1: The Regional District of Kootenay Boundary is hosting the grand opening today of a yurt. It's called Moonlit Meadows, and it's at Beaver Valley Family Park. The RDKB says it's going to make the park even more attractive to campers. The ribbon cutting and open house runs from 4 until 7. And the Nelson Museum Archives and Gallery is mourning the loss of its executive director. Jennifer Neal Dunkerson has died at age 53 following a battle with cancer. The museum says Dunkerson died Sunday with her husband by her side. In a statement, the museum described Dunkerson as a calm, giving, and steadfast leader who brought genuine passion to the museum and heritage sectors. She was brought on as executive director in November 2023. A public celebration of life is planned Saturday at 4:30 at the museum.
0: Be the first to know. 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
7: The Trail Rugby Football Club continues to make inroads following a long hiatus. The team got thumped hard in Cranbrook over the weekend, but coach Dave Gibson says that they've shown good progress for a city that hasn't had a rugby team since 2019.
8: The development in our players, especially some of our younger players, was, I think, exceptional. We brought four subs today, and all four of them ended up hurt. And we ended up playing the rest of the game without it, and the guys really stepped up.
7: In the MLB, the Blue Jays stole a game against the Red Sox 3-0 last night, tying a franchise record of 4 stolen bases in a single game, using 7 different pitchers and leaving 13 Boston runners on base. It could have been a very different game if there was a few more unfavorable bounces. However, Vlady Guerrero Jr. looked good in his return to the lineup, getting a couple of hits that also led to a couple of RBIs. Finally, the Vancouver Golden Eyes have selected Caroline Harvey first overall in the PWHL draft. The 23-year-old has already played some big games in her career, winning Olympic gold this past winter and putting up 64 points in 33 games as a blue liner for the University of Wisconsin.
9: Goat Sports for the Bombay Restaurant in Castlegar. 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
7: weather. Nice and sunny day out there for today. We are expecting it to be windy off and on, especially throughout the afternoon hours. Maybe bringing in a few clouds here and there, but overall, we're going to see mostly clear skies ahead of us for today and probably for the foreseeable future. Mainly sunny all day for Friday, and it looks like it's going to be crystal clear for the weekend. Today, you can expect a high of around 29.
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The iconic vocals of John Bon Jovi here on The GOAT. Someone that you can absolutely recognize immediately the second that you listen to one of his songs. But will that always be the case? Or should I say, will that still be the case? I'm curious, because for the very first time in the past 4 years, Bon Jovi is going to be going and taking the main stage and starting to belt out some of the songs that we all know and love. But there has been a little bit of a change over the past 4 years as well. He's apparently recently coming off of a vocal cord reconstructive process called medialization or something like that. Medialization, something along those lines. Regardless, basically, he needed to do a long, long rehab stint of his vocal cords because of just how wrecked they've been throughout the entire years. And he says that he's completely back, 100%. It was a bit of a longer process, but hey, they wanted to ensure that they got it right. But the big question in my mind is, will it be right? I don't know. I think he's supposed to take the stage for the first time next month, so I guess we'll find out soon enough.

0: Looks like a pretty standard day when it comes to the traffic moving out there, but let me tell you, that is not going to be case over the weekend, especially if you're heading out towards Trail, because there'll be a lot of looky-loos, specifically along the riverside, along the Esplanade, for the Cruisin' the Columbia Classic Car Show. Registration for the Classic Cars is going to be tomorrow out at Taillight Brewing, but don't worry, if you can't make it out there Saturday, you can get yourself registered as well at 8 o'clock in the morning, as the fantastic Show and Shine's going to be taking place from 10 through 3. 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
1: I'm Greg Nesteroff. The race for Creston's top job is officially taking shape. Town Councilor Denise Dumas has announced she'll run for mayor in October's municipal election. Dumas is the first candidate to enter the race and says collaboration would be a major part of her approach as mayor.
2: I would be a collaborative mayor. I believe the role of mayor is to help bring people together, support good governance, and create an environment where council can have thoughtful discussions and make good decisions.
1: Dumas is serving her first term on council. Incumbent Mayor Arnold DeBoon hasn't yet indicated whether he'll run again. Creston could soon have a new indoor recreation option. Local nonprofit Kootenay Holds is hoping to develop a family-oriented climbing and wellness hub featuring a bouldering gym, children's play area, and a flexible community space. Board member Christina Schrager pitched the idea to council this week, saying it aligns with the town's goals.
3: We noticed on page 38 of the town plan, it says that we would like to explore the opportunities for bringing recreation sites and facilities, including but not limited to a climbing gym.
1: The total project cost is estimated at $112,000. The group would like to raise at least $40,000 of that locally through sponsorships and donations. A survey by doctors' advocacy groups in BC says specialist wait lists grew 10% from 2024 to 2025. More than a third of specialists reported either closing their practice to new referrals or were considering doing so in the next year. Dr. Robert Carruthers, head of consultant specialists of BC, says the numbers are alarming.
4: I will say that, you know, for more urgent issues, the system is still working fairly well. But it's like the real pressure in the system is when somebody could wait a little bit that, it's going to be a much longer wait.
1: The survey found average wait times for specialties like cardiology, neurology, and orthopedics stretched more than a year. Forecasters say drought conditions and above normal temperatures could make for a challenging wildfire season this year. Neil McLaughlin with the BC Wildfire Service says the province has seen a slow start to the season, but that can quickly change.
5: Regions with persistent drought will only require 1 to 2 weeks of normal summer weather to dry surface fuels, creating elevated fire danger and conditions that are conducive to extreme fire behavior.
1: He says the northeast corner of the province, the central southern interior, and southern half of Vancouver Island have above normal drought conditions. The payroll at the city of Castlegar climbed more than 13% last year. More from Kate Brown.
6: The city's statement of financial information for 2025 says staff were paid a combined $7.6 million in wages and expenses. That's $920,000 more than a year earlier. 23 people made at least $100,000 each, up from 18 in 2024, and 57 people earned at least $75,000, which was up from 46. The total amount paid to mayor and council in stipend and expenses was a little over $173,000. That was down from 2024 due to a drop in expenses.
1: The newest amenity at Beaver Valley Family Park will be officially unveiled today. It's a yurt. It's called Moonlit Meadows, and it adds to the camping options at the park. The Regional District of Kootenay Boundaries holding a grand opening and open house from 4 until 7. And the Nelson Museum Archives and Gallery has announced the death of its executive director. Jennifer Neal Dunkerson died Sunday at the age of 53 following a battle with cancer. In a statement, the museum highlighted her commitment to staff, volunteers, and board members and spoke of her deep love for her family. She served as the museum's executive director from November 2023 to March 2026. A public celebration of life will be held Saturday at 4:30 at the museum.
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9: The Trail Rugby Football Club continues to make inroads following a long hiatus. The team got thumped hard in Cranbrook over the weekend, but Coach Dave Gibson says that they've shown good progress for a city that hasn't had a rugby team since 2019.
10: The development in our players, especially some of our younger players, was, I think, exceptional. We brought four subs today, and all four of them ended up hurt. And we ended up playing the rest of the game without it, and the guys really stepped up.
9: In the MLB, the Blue Jays stole a game against the Red Sox 3-0 last night, tying a franchise record of 4 stolen bases in a single game, using 7 different pitchers and leaving 13 Boston runners on base. It could have been a very different game if there was a few more unfavorable bounces. However, Vladdy Guerrero Jr. looked good in his return to the lineup, getting a couple of hits that also led to a couple of RBIs. Finally, the Vancouver Golden Eyes have selected Caroline Harvey first overall in the PWHL draft. The 23-year-old has already played some big games in her career, winning Olympic gold this past winter and putting up 64 points in 33 games as a blue liner for the University of Wisconsin. Nice and sunny day out there for today. We are expecting it to be windy off and on, especially throughout the afternoon hours. Maybe bringing in a few clouds here and there, but overall we are going to see mostly clear skies ahead of us for today and probably for the foreseeable future. Mainly sunny all day for Friday, and it looks like it's going to be crystal clear for the weekend. Today you can expect a high of around 29. The GOAT.

0: Well, I gotta tell you that Beatlesmania was a true thing back in the 60s and 70s. At least that's according to my parents. I wasn't around back then, but they told me that it was absolutely crazy. People would be lining up for blocks upon blocks just for a chance to get you hear like the sound check of what they were doing before you'd be ushered out of the building or anything like that. It was insane, and it's continued all the way until modern day. How do I know? Well, I know because over at the Charles Bailey Theater tonight, Beatlesmania is going to be taking place. And from last I saw, there's only 5 tickets remaining. 5. Meaning that if you want a chance to go ahead and see this iconic show, you better be moving pretty darn quick and make sure that you load on to purchase.trail-arts.com to get your tickets for Beatlemania right now before they're completely sold out by the end of this segment. Oh, too late.
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0: All right, fellas. You dropped the kids off to school. You're getting yourself to work, and it's just you and I talking. Let's face it, that weather's getting pretty darn nice. But with that, you know that when the weather gets nice, then all of a sudden, that's when the kids want to start getting all of your undivided attention. That's when the in-laws decide to come and pay a nice visit. And that's when your entire weekends are booked off before all of a sudden you go, you know what? I finally have a weekend to myself, but it's November. I didn't get a chance to go and enjoy any of the sun with my fellas. Well, let me tell you, July the 4th, that weekend, you can. Why? Because you're going to be purchasing your significant other or the people in your lives some fantastic tickets to the Garden and Art Tour all throughout the West Kootenays. It's a full 7 hours. And let me tell you, it takes you on a fantastic shuttle to go and see a whole bunch of different gardens and a whole bunch of different entertainment throughout the West Kootenays. I'm talking about Rossland, Warfield Trail, Beaver Valley, Fruitvale. 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Depends how expensive that you want to go and depends how much you want them to get involved with, whether they want to have their own personal tour guide, a deluxe luncheon, or anything like that. 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
1: I'm Greg Nesteroff. Creston's mayoral race has its first candidate. Councillor Denise Dumas has announced she'll run for mayor in the October 17th municipal election. Dumas is serving her first term on council and says 4 years in local government has convinced her to take on a bigger role.
2: I was really surprised on how much I love this work. And I want to continue to serve our community.
1: Incumbent Mayor Arnold DeBoon hasn't said yet whether he'll seek re-election. A Creston nonprofit has its eyes on a downtown building for a proposed indoor climbing and wellness hub. Kootenay Holds has presented a vision to council for a facility with a bouldering gym, children's play area, and community space. Board member Christina Schrager says they'd like to develop it in the basement of the Creston Place building on Canyon Street.
3: We would love to be able to lease that for a few years. Everything that we buy, we want to be able to move in through a door, install, and move out through a door, so that in a few years, if we decide a bouldering gym is no longer good enough for this community, we can work on building a purpose-built facility for an actual climbing gym.
1: The society hopes to open the facility by Christmas if it can secure funding and lease arrangements. Council made no decision on the proposal. Castlegar's municipal payroll grew over 13% in 2025. Kate Brown reports.
4: The city paid over $7.6 million in wages and expenses last year. That's according to the city's annual statement of financial information. It was up about $920,000 over 2024. 57 employees earned at least $75,000 compared to the 46 the previous year, and 23 made at least $100,000, up from 18 a year earlier. Mayor and council were paid a little over $173,000 in stipend and expenses combined. That was down about $12,000 from the previous year due to lower expenses.
1: Doctors' advocacy groups are raising the alarm over growing specialist wait times in BC. A survey finds wait lists grew 10% from 2024 to 2025. Dr. Robert Carruthers, head of Consultant Specialists of BC, says the problem is driven by population growth over the past decade and an aging population.
5: Right now, there's 1.2 million or more people waiting to see a specialist. And even if we had more than 1,000 new specialists to start working on this backlog, it would still take a great deal of time.
1: Doctors of BC is calling on the province to implement a waitlist management program to make the system more efficient. Provincial officials are bracing for a potentially busy summer wildfire season. Forecasters say above-normal temperatures are expected in BC this summer. Neil McLaughlin with the BC Wildfire Service says the province is also seeing similar patterns of elevated drought to previous memorable wildfire seasons.
6: Our current drought conditions in 2026 are worse compared to this time of year in 2017, 2018, and 2021.
1: The Regional District of Kootenay Boundary is hosting the grand opening today of a yurt. It's called Moonlit Meadows, and it's at Beaver Valley Family Park. The RDKB says it's going to make the park even more attractive to campers. The ribbon cutting and open house runs from 4 until 7. And the Nelson Museum Archives and Gallery is mourning the loss of its executive director. Jennifer Neal Dunkerson has died at age 53 following a battle with cancer. The museum says Dunkerson died Sunday with her husband by her side. In a statement, the museum described Dunkerson as a calm, giving, and steadfast leader who brought genuine passion to the museum and heritage sectors. She was brought on as executive director in November 2023. A public celebration of life is planned Saturday at 4:30 at the museum.
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7: The Trail Rugby Football Club continues to make inroads following a long hiatus. The team got thumped hard in Cranbrook over the weekend, but coach Dave Gibson says that they've shown good progress for a city that hasn't had a rugby team since 2019.
8: The development in our players, especially some of our younger players, was, I think, exceptional. We brought four subs today, and all four of them ended up hurt, and we ended up playing the rest of the game without it, and the guys really stepped up.
7: In the MLB, the Blue Jays stole a game against the Red Sox 3-0 last night, tying a franchise record of 4 stolen bases in a single game, using 7 different pitchers and leaving 13 Boston runners on base. It could have been a very different game if there was a few more unfavorable bounces. However, Vladdy Guerrero Jr. looked good in his return to the lineup, getting a couple of hits that also led to a couple of RBIs. Finally, the Vancouver Golden Eyes have selected Caroline Harvey first overall in the PWHL draft. The 23-year-old has already played some big games in her career, winning Olympic gold this past winter and putting up 64 points in 33 games as a blue liner for the University of Wisconsin.
0: Your weather.
7: Nice and sunny day out there for today. We are expecting it to be windy off and on, especially throughout the afternoon hours. Maybe bringing in a few clouds here and there, but overall, we are going to see mostly clear skies ahead of us for today and probably for the foreseeable future. Mainly sunny all day for Friday, and it looks like it's going to be crystal clear for the weekend. Today, you can expect a high of around 29.
0: 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GOAT.

I never got that Forrest Gump quote of life is like a box of chocolates. You never know what you're going to get. I mean, you bought chocolates, you're going to get chocolates. But I agree that life is filled with surprises and you never quite know. Just a nice offhanded question that all of a sudden might be a giant bombshell that just drops and explodes all over the internet. Exactly what happened just earlier on this week when Bill Gould, the former bassist of Faith No More, or should I say, current bassist of Faith No More, basically confirmed that they are going to be going back out on tour next year. Now, this band has not been performing or doing any music in a decade. It was just some casual fan that caught him at like a grocery store or down the street saying, "Hey, are you guys ever going to do anything again?" And he said, "Look out for next year." So then all of a sudden, a bunch of media started coming up and being like, "What do you mean? Could this be true? Are you guys coming back?" And he said, and I quote, "We're definitely going to be in Europe. We're definitely going to be in South America. We're definitely going to be in Australia. And you better believe we're going to be performing in the United States." I have one thing to say about that, Bill. What about Canada? Regardless, I am super pumped to see that they are going to be going back out there performing, doing what they do best. And for you, I just want to play this the fantastic song from Faith No More. Here is Epic, just like the announcement we had earlier this week.

0: You know what's pretty crazy? About 80 years ago today, Columbia Records first started mass producing the 33 RPM long player. Trent, what the hell does that mean? Well, basically, it was the very first time that they were able to create some sort of record, some sort of disc that they could record up to 23 minutes of music per side on. Before that, their records could only hold a maximum of 3 minutes of music per side, which is just absolutely insane. Could you imagine like listening to the radio and every single like two songs were going, oh, sorry, we got to change the records right now. Give us like 4 to 5 minutes, you know, just to make sure that we get it all nice and sorted out. Even 23 minutes. What? That's like maybe 5, 6 songs or something like that before all of a sudden you start going and changing it. Of course, when it comes to records, though, there's no pure way to listen to music. And just a good reminder that we're playing Green by REM front to back tomorrow for Vinyl Power Hour, 9 o'clock through 10 o'clock, or Saturday, 6 o'clock through 7.
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0: My fellow Canadians, today is day two of Team Canada's World Cup chase, taking on Qatar later on this afternoon. But more importantly, Alphonso Davies has been listed ready to go for this game. Out with a hamstring injury for most of the season when it comes to the Premier League. And let me tell you, there was lots of question marks of whether or not he'd be ready for this tournament when the games start to matter, or would you see him in any of these preliminary matchups between Bosnia, Qatar, or even Switzerland. But allegedly, he is ready to go. So realistically, I'm expecting him to play probably about 60 minutes before getting taken off, just to make sure that he's still A-OK. Plus, Qatar is ranked like 43rd when it comes to nations that are going on the hunt for the World Championship right now. Canada is ranked 30th. So statistically, we should have a little bit of a leg up to at least have a 1-0 lead around the 60th minute, if not be still tied at 0-0 or 1-1, something along those lines. But regardless, for us to win, for us to continue our path, I need you to be able to go and watch the game, or at least for you to be able to have the chance to go watch the game, meaning that you have to get off early from work. It all kicks off around 3 o'clock. So that means that by 3 o'clock, you got to tell your boss, sorry, I'm going to a local sports bar. I'm going to somewhere else to go and see the game. I mean, the guy on the radio told me I had to do it. I don't make the rules.
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0: You know, that song Shot in the Dark by AC/DC was actually created after they heard Bryce's Wildcard Wednesday show. It's always fantastic fun, and you never know what you're going to get. That's the true box of chocolates there, Forrest. Speaking of which, did you get a chance to catch any of Bryce's show yesterday? If you didn't, I'm highly disappointed, but I will give you one more chance to redeem yourself. Tune in to Bryce this afternoon from 2 o'clock through 6 o'clock. Tons of fun ahead. And of course, tons of great rock hits as well. Me, I look forward to talk with you again bright and early tomorrow at 6, where we can finally say it's Friday, baby.
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1: I'm Storm Lenny. Creston's mayoral race has its first candidate. Councillor Denise Dumas has announced she'll run for mayor in the October 17th municipal election. Dumas is serving her first term on council and says 4 years in local government convinced her to take on a bigger role.
2: I was really surprised on how much I love this work. And I want to continue to serve our community.
1: Incumbent Mayor Arnold Boone hasn't said yet whether he'll seek re-election. A Creston nonprofit has its eyes on a downtown building for a proposed indoor climbing and wellness hub. Kootenay Holds has presented a vision to council for a facility with a bouldering gym, children's play area, and a community space. Board member Christina Schrager says they'd like to develop it in the basement of the Creston Place building on Canyon Street.
3: We would love to be able to lease that for a few years. Everything that we buy, we want to be able to move in through a door, install, and move out through a door, so that in a few years, if we decide a bouldering gym is no longer good enough for this community, we can work on building a purpose-built facility for an actual climbing gym.
1: The society hopes to open the facility by Christmas if it can secure funding and lease arrangements. A survey by doctors' advocacy groups in BC says specialist wait times grew 10% from 2024 to 2025. More than a third of specialists reported either closing their practice to new referrals or were considering doing so in the next year. Dr. Robert Carruthers, head of consultant specialists of BC, says the numbers are alarming.
4: I will say that, you know, for more urgent issues, the system is still working fairly well. But it's like the real pressure in the system is when somebody could wait a little bit it's going to be a much longer wait.
1: The survey found average wait times for specialties like cardiology, neurology, and orthopedics stretched more than a year. Forecasters say drought conditions and above normal temperatures could make for a challenging wildfire season this year. Neil McLaughlin with the BC Wildfire Service says the province has seen a slow start to the season, but that can quickly change.
5: Regions with persistent drought will only require 1 to 2 weeks of normal summer weather to dry surface fuels, creating elevated fire danger and conditions that are conducive to extreme fire behavior.
1: He says the northeast corner of the province, the central southern interior, and southern half of Vancouver Island is currently having above normal drought conditions. The payroll at the city of Castlegar climbed more than 13% last year. More from Kate Brown.
6: The city's statement of financial information for 2025 says staff were paid a combined $7.6 million in wages and expenses. That's $920,000 more than a year earlier. 23 people made at least $100,000 each, up from 18 in 2024, and 57 people earned at least $75,000, which was up from 46. The total amount paid to mayor and council in stipend and expenses was a little over $173,000. That was down from 2024 due to a drop in expenses.
1: The Nelson Museum Archives and Gallery has announced the death of its executive director. Jennifer Neal Dunkerson died Sunday at the age of 53 following a battle with cancer. In a statement, the museum highlighted her commitment to staff, volunteers, and board members and spoke of her deep love for her family. She served as the museum's executive director from November of 2023 to March of 2026. A public celebration of life will be held Saturday at 4:30 at the Nelson Museum. The newest amenity at Beaver Valley Family Park will be officially unveiled today. It's a yurt. It's called Moonlit Meadows, and it adds to the camping options at the park. The Regional District of Kootenay Boundary is holding a grand opening and open house from 4 until 7.
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1: Alex Devon has been named the latest assistant GM and associate coach of the Trail Smoke Eaters. The Castlegar native spent 5 seasons in the BCHL as a goaltender before moving on to college and eventually into a coaching role. Last year, he led the Rebels to a 20-20-4 record, which was good for third best in the Neil Murdoch division. And Alfonso Davies is back in the lineup for Team Canada for their game against Qatar this afternoon. The captain of the squad is yet to make his debut, as he has been struggling with a hamstring injury for majority of the year. Currently, both Canada and Qatar are tied for top spot and bottom spot of Group B, with everyone having 1 point. And finally, the Blue Jays are wrapping up their game against the Red Sox right now. In the first 2 games, Toronto has outscored their opponents 9-1.
0: Goat, roads, and weather.
1: Single lane traffic is in effect over the Kootenay Pass from Selma to Creston until 4 p.m. In our weather forecast, sunny with a high of 29 this afternoon, clear skies dropping down to 10 tonight, mainly sunny tomorrow afternoon with a high of 31, and clear skies dropping down to 12 for tomorrow night. I'm Storm Lenny.
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0: Sure, we remember the music from back then. As for the other stuff, well, still a little foggy. The GOAT.
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0: Mercy. Kicking it off with JJ Wild. I'm Bryce. Good afternoon. It's Thursday and a beautiful one at that. I love the weather. I love early summertime, right? It isn't too hot quite yet. It's just right. Enjoy it while it lasts. All right, we're kicking off the show with a giveaway. Right off the bat, this is why you listen to me every afternoon. You never know what you're going to get. So GFI Grand Forks International, the baseball tournament begins on Monday. We've been giving away tickets all week, last week as well. This is the final pair that I have up for grabs right now. Day passes, two of them, last chance to get in. I put this out on Facebook too, so we already have some people in the draw. If you want to get in, text the Glacier Honda Rock Line 250-365-6100. 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

0: Don't stand so close to me. And that's the police telling you that, so you better listen. I'm Bryce. Time to give away two day passes to the GFI Grand Forks International. Who's got them? Avery. Congrats, Avery. She played on Facebook and won, and that does it. We've given away all the tickets, but that doesn't mean you still can't go. Grand Forks International begins on Monday and carrying all the way through Sunday. It's going to be a great time at the ballpark.
1: The Goat. The Goat.
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Virginia, beautiful song from Prism. It's on the GOAT. Okay, very, very fun, very cool event happening in Salmo this weekend. Salmo's Got Talent. It's like America's Got Talent, but for Salmo, for the West Coots, everybody's welcome. There's going to be two rounds of qualifiers. So this weekend, Saturday, June 20th. If you can't make it, also going to be some qualifiers on Saturday, July 4th. Those who advance will go to the finale on Saturday, July 18th. So really fun stuff. Salmo's Got Talent, presented by Sly Violet. It's going down at Erie Creek Brewery, 7 p.m. And we got a lot of events coming up this weekend, especially in the world of music. And we're going to talk about Harry Hall in a few minutes. It's going to be loaded all weekend long. First, Wide Mouth Mason. Why?

0: turn the lights on. Who needs lights? The sunshine is bright enough as it is. Big Sugar rocking it. And a lot of musical talent going to be rocking it this weekend at Harry's Hall open mic night on Friday with Kyle Burke. We got the tribute to Titans on Saturday. And of course, Oots open mic night on Sunday night. And this time we have Hell's Bells, a group of six beautiful voices. And well, we're going to hear from them. Amelia and Lee stopped by the studio to chat from Hell's Bells. And here's Amelia to introduce you to the group.
1: So our group consists of course, me and Lise. We've got the lovely Sarah Sorty, Aaron Sinanen. We've got Rhea Dallaire and Rochelle Sanders. They are incredibly talented women that all bring a lot of different life experience. The neat thing about our group is that we are all different ages as well. Mm-hmm. We sort of go from early 20s to late 40s. Wow. And it's just such an amazing, supportive space to create. It's been a real honor.
0: Yeah.
1: Yeah.
0: Well, that age gap must be part of why your music covers such a gap in eras, right? You all grew up with different sounds.
2: Exactly. Absolutely. There's been a few times where we've introduced a song into the ensemble and some of the younger members are like, we have never heard this. Sorry, what is this song? And we're like, this song is an institution. Yeah. It is a lifestyle.
1: Yes. We like to be educators.
2: Yes. Yeah. Teach some of the children.
1: Some of the other side of the older crew.
0: Yeah. Right on. Okay. Open mic night. Oots open mic night. Sunday. Show starts at 6. Get your tickets at the door.
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Yeah, we're grooving with Ace Frehley, New York style. I'm Bryce. Get ready to groove tonight. First off, got to throw this out there. Sir Paul McCartney today celebrates his 84th birthday. Still going strong. And really cool because I don't know if this was planned or not or if this was the plan all along. But tonight at Charles Bailey Theater, Beatlemania, the Liverpool Four, going to be hitting it and performing all the best Beatles songs from the early Ed Sullivan to the later, more experimental stuff. It's going to be a great time. You can get your tickets at trail-arts.com, and I'll get you in the mood with some classic Beatles, Yellow Submarine.

0: We are on the loose. Sega. Okay. FIFA World Cup continues. It seems to be never ending at this point, but we do have Canada playing in like 5 minutes. The game begins. They are locked up. So in the series here, Switzerland is now taking control of the pool, defeating Bosnia 4-1. So now if Canada wants to stay on top, they have to defeat Qatar here, 3 p.m. And if you want to watch it on the big screen, it is playing over at Chances Casino in Castlegar. Just saying.
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And I don't know if I feel the power of love, but I definitely feel the power of sunshine today. I feel rejuvenated. I have so much energy. I don't know. Maybe it was the 4 cups of coffee I've had today, but I'm going to blame it on the sun, and we have a lot more sun coming. 7-day forecast says sunshine all the way through. A little bit of cloud action tomorrow, Saturday, Sunday, 27, 28 as our highs, full sun. And right now, it's 27 degrees. Get used to that sunshine, and you better have that sunscreen at the ready. All right, we have big news coming in our local hockey world today that I'm going to get into in a few minutes. But in due time, here's April Wine with Sign of the Gypsy Queen.

0: Nickelback leaving bones for the crows on the goat. All right, sad day today for the Castlegar Rebels, but a happy day for the Trail Smoke Eaters. Head coach of the Rebels, Alex Even, is leaving the Castlegar Rebels, and he is joining the Trail Smoke Eaters of the BCHL. He has been named the new associate coach, assistant GM, and skills director. So a big congratulations to Alex Even, moving up in the hockey world as associate coach for the Smokies. But the question is, what are the Rebels supposed to do now? I feel like, I don't know, maybe I shouldn't say this, but the whole like WIJHL, it's, I don't know. I don't know. I really just don't. That's all I'm going to say.
1: The Goat.
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A little peace of mind from Boston on the go. Now, Come On Man takes us to California. And this is anything but peace of mind. Drivers were, you know, driving on the highway. Very busy highway, by the way. And an unusual traffic blockage. Okay, it wasn't a stalled vehicle or construction. Nothing like that. No, it was a couch. A full-sized three-seater just sitting in the middle of the highway. Drivers are swerving around somebody's living room furniture. The authorities eventually cleared the road, but not before drivers were all wondering the same thing. Why is there a living room on lane three? Come on, man. Should have strapped her down. Maybe next time it won't fly away.

0: Won't Stand Down from Muse. Great stuff. Okay, so I was just doing our, what do I call it? Come On Man. And I told a story about a couch that ended up on the middle of the highway. And this kind of got me thinking, right? Why don't we turn this to you? So, what is the wildest thing that you have ever seen fly out of a vehicle on the highway? Maybe you didn't even see it fly out, but you saw it on the highway. Let's hear it. 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

for those about to rock. Just, that's as good as it gets right there. AC/DC on the goat. And a few minutes ago, I was talking about what things have you found on the road? Like something that you saw fly out of a vehicle. Mike was telling me he was driving behind a truck that had a ladder not secured at all. The ladder just flew out of the back of the truck. He had to swerve to avoid it, but the car behind him could not. Ended up going right over the ladder. Nice sound effect, Bryce. All right, another one from Kenny. Okay, he said his wife's foundation. He was driving a Mustang convertible down the freeway, opened it, poof, right in his face. He said he took off his sunglasses, looked in the rearview mirror, and all he could see was the outline of sunglasses over my eyes. Nice one, Kenny. What have you seen fly off of a vehicle on the highway? Glacier Honda Rock Line, 250-365-6100. Time for Trooper, Santa Maria, right now.

0: money, honey. I'm still in a state of shock. So, get this. Any Trailer Park Boys fans out there? I am so excited for this one. Randy's Cheeseburger Picnic Comedy Tour is coming to BC. Okay, we got stops in Victoria, Nanaimo, Campbell River, Kamloops, Kelowna, Oliver, Cranbrook, Fernie. But here's the thing. September 8th, Randy is coming to Nelson. He'll be live at the Royal Theater. Oh, I have to attend this. I have to go. I'm such a big Trailer Park Boys fan. I just had a thought. Can I get Randy on air on the GOAT? Is that possible? Okay, I'm going to be looking into this. I can't guarantee it's going to happen, but if anybody can make it happen, it's me. We'll see. Maybe Randy on the GOAT one day, but he's definitely coming to Nelson. Tickets are available at diamondmineagency.ca. Yeah, friggin' cheeseburgers.
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1: I'm Storm Lenny. A lawyer says his client did nothing to cause an incident at the Beaver Valley Arena that left a man injured. Final arguments were heard today in Glenn Holbrook's assault trial. He was charged following an incident last year at the final game of a KIJHL playoff series against Grand Forks. Court has heard that Kevin Doherty was hurt after approaching Holbrook about his use of an air horn and falling down some stairs. The defense says if the judge disagrees that Doherty was solely to blame, then they claim Holbrook acted in reflex or self-defense. A date for decision hasn't been fixed. The RDCK is moving ahead with a new dangerous and aggressive dog control service in rural Creston. It secured approval for the bylaws establishment through an alternative approval process. A total of 183 response forms were submitted, with 175 deemed valid. That was well below the 767 forms needed to block the bylaw. The RDCK says the service will launch sometime in 2027. The RDCK is taking a closer look at how it can respond to rural homeless encampments. Directors approved a motion Thursday, directing staff to prepare a report outlining potential response options. Area E Director Cheryl Graham says it'll help directors better understand what they can do when residents' concerns are brought forward.
2: I think this will help directors. Like, as rural directors, residents come to us. It just would be helpful, I think, for all of us to get a clear understanding, and really just this is to help our residents who are like dealing with this.
1: The move follows a discussion during last month's board meeting about encampments near Bilby and Horlicks Point. The owner of Trails Juanita Plaza says the loss of two longtime tenants isn't a reflection on the local market. Warehouse One and Bootlegger are both going out of business. But Anthem Properties Vice President Elise Norgard-Kituri says the closures aren't limited to Trail.
3: Both of those stores are closing as part of a Canada-wide creditor protection filing. And so that's the same story coast to coast that impacts all locations and has nothing to do with, you know, Trail's market or this property's performance.
1: She says while the closures are unfortunate, they'll seek other stores to take their place. She says the mall's occupancy is strong, except for the old Zeller space that's long been vacant. BC and Ottawa have reached an agreement on more than $5 billion in funding for housing and infrastructure in the province. Prime Minister Mark Carney announced the agreement in Vancouver today. He said a big piece of the plan is reducing the development charges for builders by up to 50% in some communities.
4: That means lower upfront costs, greater certainty for builders, more affordable homes for you to buy or rent.
1: The province would match $1.6 billion in federal funding over 10 years to lower development charges and expand infrastructure like roads and wastewater systems. History will be made at the Grand Forks International Baseball Tournament next week. Fruitvale's Allie Schroeder will become the first woman ever to play in the tournament. Coordinator Steve Botang says she'll be pitching for the Grand Forks Leg Dusters.
5: It's great to see. She's a fantastic person and a great pitcher. And I think when she has an opportunity to get on the mound, I think the fans are really going to be behind her.
1: Schroeder will also play this year in the new Women's Pro Baseball League. The GFI kicks off on Monday. Eight teams are involved, including the defending champion, Fairbanks Gold Panners.
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1: Alex Evan has been named the latest assistant GM and associate coach of the Trail Smoke Eaters. The Castlegar native spent five seasons in the BCHL as a goaltender before moving on to college and eventually into a coaching role. Last year, he led the Rebels to a 20-20-4 record, which was good for third best in the Neil Murdoch division. And the Blue Jays continue their tour of America, heading to Chicago after a successful series against the Red Sox. And could Bowen Byram be on the move? Multiple teams appear to be kicking the tires on the Cranbrook native, who is coming off a career high of 42 points in 82 games and was instrumental at breaking the Buffalo Sabres playoff drought.
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1: Nothing to worry about on the roads right now. It's looking all clear on highways in our area. In our weather forecast, clear skies tonight dropping down to 10, mainly sunny tomorrow afternoon with a high of 31, clear skies tomorrow night dropping down to 12, and sunny with a high of 27 for Saturday. I'm Storm Lenny.

0: Big Wreck. Believer. On the go. I'm Bryce. Bryce is right always. And I'm right about this. Can Jam Link Up is one of the most beautiful, most wonderful events that I've ever been able to be a part of. Okay, Sunday, June 28th at Millennium Park and Ponds. Tickets at eventbrite.ca. Just search Can Jam Link Up on the website. Of course, the delicious food. Basil Fuller, who organizes the event, he brought us some jerk chicken to try, and I'm obsessed. So good. So good. Proceeds are helping charities like Kerpa. And just a big thank you to Basil for putting on this wonderful event now in its ninth year. And every year it gets a little bit better. So, Basil, what's new for Can Jam Link Up in 2026?
1: And this year, we are selling merchandise. So you can come and you buy your shirt, your hat, a bunch of stuff from our swag booth. And half of that money is going towards sending 5 children who are less fortunate, who cannot afford summer camp, to Camp Coolery.
0: Mm, that's so cool. You know, there's something about, like, you know, when you give to a cause, you support a cause. But like you said, when you actually see and you meet the people that it's affecting and the people that it's helping, it really, you really feel that gratitude, it feels like, right? Yep. Every time, right?
1: Yep. And fulfillment too. You know, you when you hear people's story and you see what Dr. Nick and his team are carrying out throughout the Kootenays, mm-hmm. it drives me even more, to the point where we do not have a license yet, like a gaming license. And I reach out to Birchbank, and Birchbank have already gone over $700 in gift certificate to us. And I call Miriam at Kerpa. And I said, look here, you guys need to do your license. And they're doing a raffle this year for all those gifts and so forth that we have given to them through our sponsors.
0: Really cool. I like, you're doing such a great thing for the community, for, and even beyond that as well.
1: Thank you.
0: Such a wonderful event. 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All right, let's keep rocking. Arkell's Leather Jacket.

0: Kingdom in My Heart from the Glorious Sons. It's the GOAT. Okay, last hour, we were talking about things flying out of vehicles on the highway. Have you ever had that happen? Have you been behind a vehicle where something hit you? Me personally, I've never really had anything fall to my vehicle or been behind one, but there was one time I had a tarp in the back of my truck. It was tied up at the front end, but not the back end, and I looked in my rearview mirror. It literally looked like my truck had a cape, like it was Super Truck or something. I don't know. This one from Michael is a rough one. Okay, he says he was driving behind a small car. They were trying to haul a house door that wasn't properly tied down, and it hit the front end of his truck. Like, what? You try to haul a door on a small car, you don't tie it down, and you expect everything to just work out okay. Yeah, right.
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I love myself today. It's Biff Naked on the goat. All right, time to re-enter Zed's house. Last week, Zed was excited. Macaroni, supposed to be coming back to Zed's house, but maybe a curveball was thrown at Zed. Let's throw it back to last week. The carrier is placed carefully on the floor. I am already there. The latch clicks. Finally, the door opens. You're not Macaroni. No, definitely not Macaroni. I continue my assessment. The creature is smaller than expected. Wrong color, too. Black? You're supposed to be orange. I move closer. It looks at me, briefly. I attempt to communicate. Nothing. I try again, but the creature just sprints into another room and runs right into a couch, head first. What are you, stupid? I follow, but this proves difficult. It does not remain in one location long enough for proper evaluation. It investigates a chair, then a table, then a wall, then nothing. I'm beginning to suspect that there is no system in place. Concerning. I continue observing. The creature appears unfinished. Perhaps they brought him home too early. A sound from the hallway. Ugh, Chester. Of course. He notices the creature immediately, and this could go several ways. None of them are good. Chester approaches. I prepare for escalation. Instead, Chester licks him. Why? The creature appears pleased. Then they begin running, fast, in circles, through the living room, back again, to the hallway, wrestling, chasing. Whatever this is, they appear to understand each other perfectly. This is bad. This is very bad. Now there's two of them.

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A one-man army. Our Lady Peace, the GOAT. Okay, how about this? We have only, unfortunately, one more day left of the B-Side Record Shop in Trail. Tomorrow is the final day of operations, so if you've been putting off checking out the store before it closes down, you better get over there. Closes at 5 today, but it will be open tomorrow from 11 until 5. You get great deals, 20% off new vinyl, 30% off used vinyl, skate gear on sale, bargain bin records, 10 for $10, and 40% off select tees, hoodies, and hats. 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I wish you could keep going, but give it a little support before closing time. Not what we're going to play. Instead, I have Tesla with Signs on the GOAT.

0: More Human Than Human, White Zombie on the go. 5 o'clock news on the way, but I have one more reply about things falling out of pickup trucks, right? This one from Jack. I think this is way back. He said, in our 1954 GMC pickup, now the truck didn't have a tailgate, all right? They say dad booted it because someone gave him the thumbs up. Of course, they were going uphill and 2 weeks of groceries all over the street. Yikes, you just can't win sometimes. Come on, man.
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1: I'm Storm Lenny. A lawyer says his client did nothing to cause an incident at the Beaver Valley Arena that left a man injured. Final arguments were heard today in Glenn Holbrook's assault trial. He was charged following an incident last year at the final game of a KIJHL playoff series against Grand Forks. Court has heard that Kevin Doherty was hurt after approaching Holbrook about his use of an air horn and falling down some stairs. The defense says if the judge disagrees that Doherty was solely to blame, then they claim Holbrook acted in reflex or self-defense. A date for decision hasn't been fixed. The RDCK is moving ahead with a new dangerous and aggressive dog control service in rural Creston. It secured approval for the bylaws establishment through an alternative approval process. A total of 183 response forms were submitted, with 175 deemed valid. That was well below the 767 forms needed to block the bylaw. The RDCK says the service will launch sometime in 2027. The RDCK is taking a closer look at how it can respond to rural homeless encampments. Directors approved a motion Thursday, directing staff to prepare a report outlining potential response options. Area E Director Cheryl Graham says it'll help directors better understand what they can do when residents' concerns are brought forward.
2: I think this will help directors. Like, as rural directors, residents come to us. It just would be helpful, I think, for all of us to get a clear understanding and really just this is to help our residents who are, like, dealing with this.
1: The move follows a discussion during last month's board meeting about encampments near Bilby and Horlicks Point. The owner of Trails Juanita Plaza says the loss of two longtime tenants isn't a reflection on the local market. Warehouse One and Bootlegger are both going out of business, but Anthem Properties Vice President Elise Norgard-Kituri says the closures aren't limited to Trail.
3: Both of those stores are closing as part of a Canada-wide creditor protection filing, and so that's the same story coast to coast that impacts all locations and has nothing to do with, you know, Trails market or this property's performance.
1: She says while the closures are unfortunate, they'll seek other stores to take their place. She says the mall's occupancy is strong, except for the old Zeller space that's long been vacant. BC and Ottawa have reached an agreement on more than $5 billion in funding for housing and infrastructure in the province. Prime Minister Mark Carney announced the agreement in Vancouver today. He said a big piece of the plan is reducing the development charges for builders by up to 50% in some communities.
4: That means lower upfront costs, greater certainty for builders, more affordable homes for you to buy or rent.
1: The province would match $1.6 billion in federal funding over 10 years to lower development charges and expand infrastructure like roads and wastewater systems. History will be made at the Grand Forks International Baseball Tournament next week. Fruitvale's Allie Schroeder will become the first woman ever to play in the tournament. Coordinator Steve Botang says she'll be pitching for the Grand Forks Leg Dusters.
5: It's great to see. She's a fantastic person and a great pitcher. And I think when she has an opportunity to get on the mound, I think the fans are really going to be behind her.
1: Schroeder will also play this year in the new Women's Pro Baseball League. The GFI kicks off on Monday. Eight teams are involved, including the defending champion, Fairbanks Gold Panners.
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1: Alex Even has been named the latest assistant GM and associate coach of the Trail Smoke Eaters. The Castlegar native spent five seasons in the BCHL as a goaltender before moving on to college and eventually into a coaching role. Last year, he led the Rebels to a 20-20-4 record, which was good for third best in the Neil Murdoch division. And the Blue Jays continue their tour of America, heading to Chicago after a successful series against the Red Sox. And could Bowen Byram be on the move? Multiple teams appear to be kicking the tires on the Cranbrook native, who is coming off a career high of 42 points in 82 games and was instrumental at breaking the Buffalo Sabres playoff drought. Nothing to worry about on the roads right now. It's looking all clear on highways in our area. In our weather forecast, clear skies tonight dropping down to 10, mainly sunny tomorrow afternoon with a high of 31, clear skies tomorrow night dropping down to 12, and sunny with a high of 27 for Saturday. I'm Storm Lenny.
0: What is world-class weather?